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What? 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
1: Oh, yeah.
0: It's so nice.
1: Oh, yeah.
0: Do it again.
1: Oh, yeah.
0: It's so sweet.
1: Oh, yeah.
0: One and a half.

0: 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Chris, pass me the lighter.
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Don't you surely, Hene? Your co say Bansu, a high so when they do bucket, hind you need to burn it. She le jayaka, clamma, lasso, and Bansu do ya yak pomale, you know, doma, and I equa, or whenever I elevate him out, I soak it in a ma, you are hakorelo. Nebon ha, if you know the kiddie, ya no no, any more a hollow von door, a dome cool, a hag big bliname, yanya a hollado, carpata hunomilo to the toe.